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15: He's a ranch hand in a pinch, man. Hotter than the red on the cattle brand. Cause she's a gold digger with a quick trigger. A cast iron skillet swinging lid flipper.

0: Drunk as You're Drunk, and Riley Green on The Voice this year. And, you know, he used to just make $150 playing at a Mexican restaurant.
1: I was playing a Mexican restaurant in Jacksonville, Alabama every week for about $150 a night. And, you know, there'd be 50, 60 people in there. I did that for about 8 years. And a guy called me from a venue called Iron City in Birmingham, and he said he'd heard my name a lot, wanted to know if I wanted to play down there. I said, man, the place holds 1,300 people. It'll be empty, you know. Finally, he talked me into coming down there, and 1,260 people showed up, and I had no clue anybody knew who I was in Birmingham. So it was kind of a kind of an eye-open moment that I might have a chance to have a career in music, you know, because I was just doing it on the weekends when I wasn't framing houses as a hobby, and then that was a little bit different there.
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0: ticking. Ain't that the truth? It's Justin Moore on Country Nights Live talking a little about being authentic.
1: I'm not out here playing a part. It's genuine. I don't care what you are, if you're pop country, rock country, rap country. 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And they can be cool with it. When you're out there trying to play a role, or you're trying to chase this or chase that or do what's happening right now or what's popular right now, people can cut through the crap. Fans are pretty smart, and I think I've tried to be open and honest as an artist, but more so as a human being with people, because they want to know who you are as an artist, and they want to see 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

0: one from Luke Combs. It's Rethink Some Things. Country Nights Live. You know, he really knew what he had to do to get fans in the beginning of his career.
1: So I always knew early on, I'm going to have to earn every fan I have, which means I'm going to have to, like, I got to get people to a show. If I can get you to a show, my goal was to not have you walk out of there and go, this guy's my favorite guy ever. I love this guy's music. He's the best guy ever. Because that's incredibly unrealistic. My goal by the end of the show was to earn your respect of, okay, you know what? This guy's not, maybe he's not my favorite country artist ever, but he sings real good and he puts on a good show and I can respect that. And I know that if that was the worst thing that happened at the show, it can only be good from there. Because if 200 people come, the next time I come back, maybe they'll all bring someone else. And then it's 400, and then it's 800, and then it's 1600. And it worked, but it just took, I just needed to get people in front of me, and I knew that if I could do that, I could win people over.
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0: His name's Cody Loden. The song's called Drinks Can Drink. It's Country Nights Live. We've got Eric Church right around the corner for you. And you know, something I absolutely cannot get enough of is that UNC commencement address that he gave. Such powerful quote.
1: Six strings of life and willingness to keep them in tune. Six principles, six pillars. When all six are in tune with each other, the chord your life makes is full and resonant and true. All six will drift in their own time, in their own season. Your faith will go quiet when you need it loud. Your family will get complicated in a way only the people who love you most can complicate things. And your world will try to sand down the edges of exactly who you are. This is not failure. It's the inevitable, universal experience of living in an imperfect world that doesn't stop to let us tune up. And the difference between a life that sounds like music and a life that sounds like noise is whether you stop and listen. Whether you're honest enough to hear which string has drifted out of tune and humble enough to make the adjustment instead of just turning up the volume and hoping nobody notices. Trust what your heart hears and is telling you about your song. So graduates, now I encourage you to take your six strings, make it something worth hearing, play your song as I leave you with mine.
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My name's Justin. It's the Overnight Ride. Can confirm that 10 Stone, the new Jason Aldean clothing line, exclusively at Walmart, is, in fact, in Walmart. Christmas is taken care of for the big Aldean fan.

0: an update on new music from Hardy. My name's Justin. This is The Overnight Ride. Just a few weeks ago, saying it's the best concepts, the best writers he's ever had in a room. And now we know a date of something new, October 2nd. And he delivered it to us via a little video on social media of a man with a rifle getting into a truck and a gold square. Now, I know it's a song because I can tell with the little background noise, but the gold square, what does that mean? Am I missing something? Golden square? Golden box? Well, no, October 2nd.
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0: name is Justin. This is the Overnight Ride. Always on Instagram, Justin Off Air. 615-737-1033 is the text line, the call line. It's Hardy, Eric Church, Morgan Wallen, Tim McGraw, and MacArthur.
1: My name's John MacArthur, and I work this dirt.

0: I will not disclose the bar name, but I have been a longtime hater of it. My name's Justin. This is the Overnight Ride. Cheyenne the Pony Girl is here.
1: Hey.
0: We went to this bar together over the weekend.
1: Mm-hmm.
0: And I want to say it's a very

0: hands us his credit card, says, get whatever you guys want, I'll be back, and left.
1: So what did we get?
0: We got some shots, we got a couple drinks, and then we just had his card.
1: I had a good time. You convinced me that it's okay to go to that bar. Now, it's never going to happen again.
0: No. I mean, like, I would never trust somebody with my card that I do not know, but...
1: He was very trusting in us. Yeah. My views have turned around. I just want to say, we're not bad people. We were offered the credit card, right? Mm-hmm. We said, thank you and please.
0: Yeah.
1: He said it was cool.
0: Yeah.
1: We're not bad people.
0: No. And I mean, we could have taken a picture of the card and we didn't. So
1: we're not bad people.
0: No.
2: Be right back.
3: 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The overnight ride will be right back.
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0: The timing is perfect if it's real. My name's Justin. This is the Overnight Ride. On Tuesday, a couple things happened. Number one, Ella Langley's choosing Texas. Longest running number one Billboard Hot 100 chart history, 23 weeks. Beat Mariah Carey. Number two thing happened. Miranda Lambert put up a cryptic teaser on social media for a song called Snakeskin Boots. It features two women in boots, and all you see is their boots. Miranda Lambert happened to write Choosing Texas with Ella Langley. Miranda Lambert announces this song. There's a faint background vocal, and it sounds like Ella. So, the internet and myself, after listening to the clip 13 times, believe that Miranda Lambert and Ella Langley will have a song together soon. Also kind of celebrating the success of Choosing Texas.
1: 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We'll be right back.
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My name's Justin. This is the Overnight Ride. Cheyenne, the Pony Girl, still in the studio. She has a theory. Right before Christmas, maybe around Thanksgiving, Noise Perfumes and Ella Langley are going to relaunch the Be Her scent just in time for Christmas. I've been looking for it for my mom. We're going to re-release it. We're all going to get it for the loved ones in our lives.

0: If you're in Nashville, you're visiting Nashville, you're going to hear music everywhere. My name's Justin. This is The Overnight Ride. Weirdest places I've seen stages. There's one in the liquor store down the street. There's one inside a boot store here in Nashville. And now there's another one that kept everybody up in my neighborhood the other night. The Nashville Sounds are the minor league baseball team here in Nashville. They're affiliated with the Milwaukee Brewers. They wrapped up their season this past weekend. And at 3 a.m., the police were called to the stadium. Why? People were doing karaoke over the loudspeakers. The ones that say, base hit by Bobby Baseball. No, they were in the park, probably having a couple drinks, singing karaoke. And where the stadium is, it's a little lower than the rest of the town. Echoes everywhere. So people called the police. They thought someone broke in. No, it was the people who work for the team celebrating the end of the season by doing karaoke over the loudspeakers. No one got in trouble. No one got arrested. Sometimes it's hard to watch others live your dream.
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Tucker Wetmore's social media comment of the night comes from Maddie. Remember, this is a public forum. We post it on Instagram. I'm going to read it out loud. She says, "You've been my lock screen wallpaper for over a year." Hear now from Tuck, who told you that, on the Overnight Ride.

0: Tyler Hubbard land on the overnight ride. So if you don't know, him and John Morgan wrote John Morgan's song Kid Myself together. So when John is on the show next week, I'm going to try and pry some Florida Georgia Line information out of him. But there is new FGL news. They are slowly releasing their festival tour stops. We know Stagecoach. We know Carolina Country Music Festival. Now we know Crossroads 41, which is in Oshkosh, Wisconsin. Oshkosh, Wisconsin, by gosh. And they will also be at the Windy City Smokeout in Chicago. Very interesting. And then we get more festival news. Well, this is a rumor right now. Megan Maroney did her Cloud 9 tour this past summer. She's now in Europe. There's a lot of rumors going out there, and some festivals are changing their logos to pink. Megan Maroney may also be doing the festival circuit instead of a full-blown tour, kind of like the guys from Florida Georgia Line. Stay tuned. They're releasing a new one every 2 days. FGL, Megan Maroney's just rumored. We'll see if it happens.
1: 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Third shifters, those that drive the big rigs, and all of you that just can't sleep. The Overnight Ride will be right back.
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0: 60 donuts does sound like a party I want to be invited to. 6,000 donuts sounds like I kind of want to stay away because it's going to be insane. My name's Justin. This is the Overnight Ride. This happened in Dayton, Ohio. Dunkin' Donuts received an online order for 6,000 donuts. The woman meant to put 60. She added two extra zeros, probably because the page was lagging. That's that thing where you pound the keyboard to get it to work. So they made 6,000 donuts. They were going to charge her for it, but they didn't. Instead, they said, bring as many boxes as you can and come pick up your free donuts. This happened to a family friend of mine. He was buying a cake for his lovely wife at Dairy Queen for her birthday. He bought a $100 cake. I don't know how he got a $100 cake at Dairy Queen, but he did. I think he customized the crap out of it and added a bunch of stuff and it wound up being $100, but it was for his wife, whatever. When he was getting rung up, the woman who was running the counter accidentally put in $10,000, charged his card immediately locked up. He had to call the credit card company and say, no, I did not order a $10,000 cake. It took 4 days to revert the charges. He got the cake for free. And everybody was happy. I would like to see in real life, though, a $10,000 ice cream cake. What would that look like?
1: We get you through the night or the early morning, depending on your perspective. The Overnight Ride will be right back.
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0: I don't know if it's country. Would surprise me if it was, actually. My name's Justin. This is The Overnight Ride. I Knew It, I Knew You, Taylor Swift's latest song, went number one, a country song for Toy Story 5. This Friday, she's got a brand new song called Patient Zero. Don't know if it's country or not. Judging by the album art, the cover art for it, it won't be country, but we'll know this Friday.
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0: New Dolly Dolls are on the way. My name's Justin. This is the Overnight Ride. More and more tributes rolling for Dolly Parton. Three limited edition Dolly Dolls launched the middle of last week, September 15th. There's three of them. Dreamin' and Giggle'em, World on Fire, and Diamond and Rhinestone World. Some of her most memorable looks. 1 to 6 scale went on sale, and they immediately sold out. Well, they're announcing that there will be new Dolly Dolls in 2027. This one drop was kind of a test run to see how they were going to do, and they did great. I want people to know we have more designs and ready to bring out more next year. The Dolly tributes keep rolling in. We'll get more into 2027. And, of course, award season, there'll be more tributes as well.
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0: I've been told this secondhand, but I believe it. My name's Justin. This is the Overnight Ride. So Shaboozy, out on his Outlaws Never Die tour. And from what I've seen, the tour looks incredible. This past Friday night, Shaboozy played here in Nashville at the amphitheater right down the street. Couldn't make it. I was picking my parents up from the airport. Very upset. Really wanted to see it. Love Shaboozy. I saw that the sprinkler system went off at the amphitheater. And I've been told that no one had the key to shut off the sprinkler system because most of it is grass, very well-maintained grass for being a venue. They weren't sure how to turn it off. They couldn't turn it off. So people started taking the chairs that they provide, like the folding chairs, and shoving them over top of the sprinklers to stop them so they could watch the show. Now, I know the sprinklers went off. The chair thing is a rumor, but a good source told me that. Very inventive for people having a bunch of drinks on a Friday night at a Shaboozy show.
1: We're here for you. Second and third shifters, we are here for you. More of the Overnight Ride is next.
2: 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A dog? I'm not. 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
12: Mostly cloudy, mid-50s early. Chance for a stray shower through mid-morning. Becoming partly sunny this afternoon. Cool today, high in the mid-60s. Partly cloudy, chilly tonight, upper 40s. Mostly sunny for Thursday, high in the mid-60s. Sunshine through the weekend. With your 33 Pinpoint Weather, I'm meteorologist Jim Lowboy.
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0: Country weather from the Sarshone Ford Weather Center.
16: Mostly cloudy, mid-50s early. Chance for a stray shower through mid-morning. Becoming partly sunny this afternoon. Cool today, high in the mid-60s. Partly cloudy, chilly tonight, upper 40s. Mostly sunny for Thursday, high in the mid-60s. Sunshine through the weekend. With your 33 Pinpoint Weather, I'm meteorologist Jim Lowboy.
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0: And a good morning to you. JTMRG here. We are back, refreshed, ready to go for another big 3 days.
1: Bright-eyed and bushy-tailed. Yes, it is. Let's see. It's Wednesday. It's 6 o'clock. It is 59 degrees, and it's supposed to get better as the day goes on. Yep. I heard Jim Lowboy say that. And this is kind of cool. Ella Langley has officially made Billboard history. Choosin' Texas is now the longest-leading number one song on the Hot 100 with 23 weeks.
0: 23 weeks.
1: The one that she beat at 22 weeks was Mariah Carey's All I Want for Christmas Is You.
0: Wow.
1: So Ella posted a video and she said, I'm genuinely trying to find the words to explain what's going on in my brain today. Thank you so much. It's changing my life. It's changing the lives of my family and the lives of the writers of this song. And even Miranda Lambert posted. She's like overwhelmed too.
0: Is that right?
1: And Miranda's a vet. She knows what she's doing, but she's a little overwhelmed too.
0: You bet.
1: So very cool.
0: In K Country Sports, the Guardians beat the Red Sox 3-2. Guardians remain in first place right now in the American League Central. They're one game ahead of the White Sox. And the Bucks beat the Cardinals 2-0. They're in third place in the National League Central, but out of a playoff spot as of September 18th. That's K Country Sports.
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16: Mostly cloudy, mid-50s early. Chance for a stray shower through mid-morning. Becoming partly sunny this afternoon. Cool today, high in the mid-60s. Partly cloudy, chilly tonight, upper 40s. Mostly sunny for Thursday, high in the mid-60s. Sunshine through the weekend. With your 33 Pinpoint Weather, I'm meteorologist Jim Lowboy.
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0: 105.1 K105, Stella Lefty. I love that name.
1: You love that name.
0: Stella Lefty.
1: We ought to get a couple of cats and name them Stella and Lefty. Lefty. It's 621. It is 59 degrees.
0: And a good morning to you. JT and Margie here live and local on a Wednesday already.
1: Nice to be back. We took a few days off and seems like everything these days is automated.
0: Yeah.
1: Robotic cars that drive themselves. One of those automatic grass cutter things.
0: Oh, yeah.
1: Which I looked into at one point. Vacuum cleaners that sweep the floors by themselves, but not to be outdone.
0: Not to be outdone, New York has debuted its new robo-toilet.
1: Robo-toilet? It goes to the bathroom for you?
0: Well, not quite.
1: What?
0: The robo-toilets, they're fancy porta-potties free for anyone. But there's a catch. There's a strict 10-minute limit. And after that, the door swings open.
1: Get out.
0: It does.
1: Love it.
0: The door swings open, and you get a little message, and here's what it sounds like.
2: Attention, your use time has expired. The door is opening now.
1: And who got to voice that?
0: I don't know.
1: Yeah, somebody's going to...
0: The toilet dispenser lady.
1: The toilet dispenser lady. So they kick you out and just open it.
0: They just opened the door up in 10 minutes. So, you know, you best have everything wrapped up by then,
1: pretty
0: I would think.
1: Busy city. Someone's going to see you.
0: You're going to have a red face.
1: Yes, very much so.
0: Yeah, robo toilets debuting in New York. I think I'll wait.
1: Yeah.
0: We've got Hardy coming up next, like K105. Good morning.
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105.1 is K105. Jason Aldean is going to perform at Paso Robles in California, part of a big charity event to fight cancer. Here he is on K105.

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0: 105.1 K105 Jelly Roll there, Heart of Stone. And a good morning to you live and local. It's J.T. and Margie here with the morning show.
1: Pretty peppy band you got going there.
0: Yeah, they're loaded up on caffeine.
1: They are peppy. 645 and 59 degrees. And how about some facts? Interesting facts to get you through your day.
0: You bet.
1: I love this one. Conway Twitty was born Harold Lloyd Jenkins. He chose his stage name by picking two towns from a map. Conway, Arkansas and Twitty, Texas.
0: Wonder if he was drunk. Probably. Wonder if he was like in a bar throwing darts at a map.
1: Yeah, probably.
0: You know, Conway Twitty.
1: I know, too. Yeah.
0: Yeah, a little better than Harold Lloyd Jenkins, I guess.
1: I guess that wouldn't have gone over as well. No.
0: Not too well. Japanese people live really long lives, and the birth rate in Japan is relatively low.
1: Mm-hmm.
0: So adult diapers outsell baby diapers Japan.
1: Wow.
0: How about that?
1: Pope John the 12th. He was the pope from 955 to 964
0: AD. I remember
1: AD.
0: That.
1: Hmm? What?
0: I said, I remember that.
1: You remember? You were there for that?
0: Yeah, I was there for that.
1: Pope John the 12th was reportedly killed by a man who caught the pope sleeping with his wife.
0: Oh, shame on the pope. Chuck Berry's only number one single was My Ding-a-ling, Sweet Little 16. Peaked at number two. Johnny B. Goode, which I think was much better.
1: Johnny B. Goode's an excellent song.
0: Peaked at number eight.
1: Other than that stupid My Ding-a-ling.
0: Yeah.
1: And the first selfie was taken in 1839. A guy from Philadelphia named Robert Cornelius took a self-portrait while he was experimenting with a new camera.
0: Wow.
1: And he accidentally photographed himself.
0: There you go.
1: Way to go.
0: That's your Fast Facts for Wednesday on K105 with the Zach Brown Band coming up.
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11: K-Country weather from the Sarshone Ford Weather Center.
12: Mostly cloudy, mid-50s early. Chance for a stray shower through mid-morning. Becoming partly sunny this afternoon. Cool today, high in the mid-60s. Partly cloudy, chilly tonight, upper 40s. Mostly sunny for Thursday, high in the mid-60s. Sunshine through the weekend. With your 33 Pinpoint Weather, I'm meteorologist Jim Lowboy.
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Vodka bottles all over Interstate 80. We'll have more coming up here. 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

0: That's Low Cash and I Love This Life. And a good morning to you, JTMRG here with the morning show.
1: We're at 7:02, 59 degrees. It is good to be back at work. And fortunately, we missed out on this. Between Monday night going into Tuesday around 4:30 in the morning, surprise, surprise, two tractor trailers wrecked on Interstate 80 at the mile marker number one.
0: Okay.
1: Where everybody wrecks all the time.
0: Mm-hmm.
1: Once again, the Shenango Township Volunteer Fire Department had to go clean up the mess. And this time, the mess was vodka bottles everywhere.
0: Vodka.
1: But when I first read the headline, I thought someone was drinking and just threw their vodka out on the road.
0: Yeah.
1: No. It was that was the load. The load was vodka.
2: One of the tractor trailers was hauling vodka.
1: Vodka. So there was vodka all over the road. And if you want to see photos, go on Facebook and look for Office of Shenango Township Fire Chief. It is just amazing. And I'm sure nice. There's still some in the grass out there.
0: Yeah.
1: You can probably find yourself some free vodka. There you go.
0: Yeah, just take some cranberry juice with you.
1: There you go.
0: Well, if you got a closet full of just-in-case stuff, there's a new decluttering trick. It's called the 90-90 rule. It's kind of like the rule I use. The concept is simple. You pick up an item out of your closet and you ask yourself two questions. Have I used this in the last 90 days? And will I realistically use it in the next 90? If the answer to both is no, it's probably time to get rid of it.
1: Okay. What's your...
0: Donate it, sell it, or toss it.
1: What is your
0: rule? I use a six-month rule.
1: Do you?
0: Well, whenever I get the urge to do it.
1: You do?
0: Yeah. I'll look at something and I'll say, have I worn this the last 6 months? Nah. Time to go.
1: The real the trick I've heard, I've never tried it, but it's a really good idea, is put all your hangers on the rod backwards.
0: Oh, yeah.
1: But then you wait like 6 months, and any of the hangers that are still on there backwards means you haven't worn this in 6 months.
0: Yeah, that's a good idea, too.
1: I like that.
0: So, but the idea isn't to get rid of everything. Seasonal items like winter coats, holiday decorations, luggage, and other things you only use a few times a year are obviously exceptions to the rule. But the 90-90 rule's a pretty
1: hard.
0: Good rule.
1: There's that one T-shirt you think, oh, I just might need that one day.
0: Yeah.
1: Hard to give it up.
0: I know. That's a look at Quick Hits here for 7 o'clock on K105 with Josh Ross coming up next.
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14: Mostly cloudy, mid-50s early. Chance for a stray shower through mid-morning. Becoming partly sunny this afternoon. Cool today, high in the mid-60s. Partly cloudy, chilly tonight, upper 40s. Mostly sunny for Thursday, high in the mid-60s. Sunshine through the weekend. With your 33 Pinpoint Weather, I'm meteorologist Jim Lowboy.
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0: 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Our loyal listeners salute going out to Tommy Amicone. Gentlemen, we got to meet at the Oktoberfest this past Saturday. 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
1: Didn't win the lotto, but the dogs won. Didn't bag a biggin', but I saw

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0: 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JTMRG here with the morning show.
1: It's 7:26, and we are at 59 degrees, and it's just going to get better as the day goes on. Thank you, Jim Lowboy. Also, we have a question up on our K105 Facebook page, and the question is a real simple one. What was your first car? JT and shotgun like talking cars.
0: Shotgun more than me.
1: Shotgun is quite the gearhead.
0: He's a real gearhead.
1: He's quite the gearhead. But you can hold your own with him.
0: Yeah, I don't know about that.
1: I listen to you talk and it sounds like blah, blah, blah-bitty, blah, blah. I have no idea what you're saying.
0: Favorite, I don't know about first car. I can't even remember my first car. My favorite.
1: What's your favorite car?
0: My favorite car was a 1966 Pontiac GTO that I bought used.
1: Nice.
0: I had it all redone. It was all tricked out.
1: Yeah. What color was it?
0: Pretty nice.
1: What color?
0: It was like a bluish green.
1: Nice.
0: Yeah. Not turquoise, but it was more green than blue.
1: My favorite was my Jeep Wrangler.
0: Your Jeep.
1: I love that Jeep. I ran that for 16 years, over 250,000 miles. But my understanding is they don't make them that good anymore.
0: Yeah.
1: So. But that's our question up on our K105 Facebook page. What was your first car? Just drop your answer in the comments.

0: for a look at back in the day. 32 years ago in 1994, The Shawshank Redemption was released.
1: Have you watched that?
0: I have not seen that movie.
1: I've seen so many parts of it. It used to be on TV all the time, but I've never seen it from beginning to end.
0: Yeah.
1: 29 years ago in 1997, the Senate Finance Committee opened hearings into reports of alleged abuses by the IRS. What a surprise.
0: That's hard to believe. 23 years ago in 2003, NCIS premiered. Season 24 starts in 2 weeks on October 6th. I was a huge fan of the show when it was on originally with Mark Harmon.
1: Yep.
0: And then, Abby left the show and Tony left the show. After that, I just didn't like the show anymore. And then Mark Harmon left the show. But I think that Mark Harmon might be back.
1: Oh,
0: he might be back.
1: We'll find out on October 6th.
0: Give it a try.
1: 17 years ago in 2009, Modern Family premiered, one of my favorites, and it ran for 11 seasons.
0: And finally, 15 years ago in 2011, the final episode of All My Children aired on ABC. The soap opera was on the air for 41 years and earned Susan Lucci 21 Emmy nominations. Of those, she only won one.
1: Every year, Susan Lucci would lose.
0: Only won one. That's your Fast Facts here for Wednesday, or that's back in the day on K105.
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105.1 K105 with JT and Margie. It's 7:40. It's about 59 degrees with some Jack John King. Get to drinking.

Our K Country Crackpot is coming up on 105.1 K105 with JT and Margie. I'll give you a hint. The dog ate my homework. We'll talk about that in about two songs.

0: 105.1 K105, Chris Jansen, fix a drink. And a good morning to you. It's JTMRG here with the morning show.
1: 747, 59 degrees. We're asking folks on our K105 Facebook page, what was your first car? Victoria says a 76 Chevy Malibu. Two-door, three on the tree.
0: Three on the tree, baby.
1: Wow. And Molly says an 89 Chevy Cavalier. Love that car.
0: You know what? I think I had an 89 Cavalier at one point, too.
1: You did?
0: I think so.
1: Wow.
0: Yeah, they were. I liked it. You all right over there?
1: Thinking about
0: I hear wrestling with your microphone.
1: I had a Saturn that was a 5-speed, but it liked to go in reverse by itself.
0: When
1: no one was in the car and it's parked, and I would put it in first gear so it wouldn't drift.
0: Yeah,
1: it would drift backwards.
0: Is that right? Mm-hmm. Hmm. I don't think they were made to do that.
1: They weren't supposed to be doing that.
0: Yeah, I didn't think so, but who knows?
2: You were saying that I was too dumb to be a criminal.
3: So you understand how stupid you really are.
2: Criminals?
4: Dumb, dumb, stupid.
5: How dumb can you be?
0: All right, our crackpot criminal for today comes from Montgomery County, Pennsylvania.
1: It's over on the east side.
0: Yeah. Police responded to numerous 911 calls reporting a half-naked woman walking in the middle of the road about 25 miles from Philadelphia.
1: Like you do.
0: Sure enough, the reports were correct. Our crackpot, Gloria Hayes, 35 years of age, was found walking beside the road naked from the waist down. So the cops quickly took her into custody, and it was then that she offered up the crackpot excuse of the week.
1: Which is?
0: She told the police that snakes had eaten her pants.
1: Oh, okay. Sure.
0: Snakes had eaten her pants.
1: Uh-huh.
0: Well, that's a new one. And, of course, she was busted, charged with indecent exposure, disorderly conduct, and more.
1: Like I said before, I always wonder what happens to these people the next morning when the drugs wear off and the booze wears off and they wake up and go, what did I do?
0: I mean, you've heard the excuse kids use, you know, my dog ate my homework.
1: Yeah.
0: Well, this woman, snakes ate her pants. So there you go. I think we should give her one. Yeah, let's give her one.
5: The who? The her.
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6: K-Country weather from the Sarshone Ford Weather Center.
14: Mostly cloudy, mid-50s early. Chance for a stray shower through mid-morning. Becoming partly sunny this afternoon. Cool today, high in the mid-60s. Partly cloudy, chilly tonight, upper 40s. Mostly sunny for Thursday, high in the mid-60s. Sunshine through the weekend. With your 33 Pinpoint Weather, I'm meteorologist Jim Lowboy.
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Quick Hits on the way. We're going to talk about autumn trolley tours coming up. Right now, Alan Jackson, Living on Love, on 105.1 K105, your hometown country station. Too young.

0: 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Hi there, good morning to you. It's JT and Margie with the Morning Show, live and local.
1: We're at 801 and we're at 59 degrees and we're in for a beautiful day. We just got to get rid of a little more of the cloudy crub.
0: Get rid
1: cloudy
0: of that.
1: Crud.
0: Get rid of that and then maybe take a ride on the autumn trolley.
1: There you go.
0: It's officially fall and it's a great time to try one of the autumn trolley tours at Mill Creek Park.
1: I want to do this, by the way.
0: Why don't we plan to do this?
1: Mill Creek Park is so beautiful, and I've never been all over.
0: Are we going to have a decent day this week at all? Do we know?
1: We just might, Thursday and Friday.
0: Okay. It's the first day of fall, and Mill Creek Metro Parks wants you to hop aboard to get the best view. Now, each ride's about an hour long. It runs till October 25th, but you do have to register at least 2 days in advance prior to the tour. Simply go to millcreekmetroparks.org. Okay.
1: I think we need to do
0: that. And get yourself registered and then hop on board and take the tour.
1: It's just such a beautiful park, and I've never been all over it.
0: So. Yeah.
1: The latest fashion trend is looking like you didn't try so hard.
0: Well, then I'm right there.
1: Same here. Fashion experts say we're entering a new era of analog dressing, where clothes are intentionally imperfect.
0: Oh, okay.
1: The trend showed up all over New York Fashion Week. Designers featuring shirts that look backwards, crooked buttons, wrinkled fabric. See, we'll both fit in perfectly.
0: Yeah.
1: Outfits that appeared very casually thrown together. It's all part of this era. People are embracing vinyl records, regular cameras, offline hobbies, and now we're dressing like slobs on top of that. I can embrace this way of dressing very easily.
0: All right, so we'll just change it to analog dressing to slob dressing.
1: Slob dressing.
0: Slob dressing.
1: It's the latest fashion trend.
0: It's the latest trend, and we are there.
1: I like it.
0: John Morgan's coming up next on K105. Good morning.
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10: Mostly cloudy, mid-50s early. Chance for a stray shower through mid-morning. Becoming partly sunny this afternoon. Cool today, high in the mid-60s. Partly cloudy, chilly tonight, upper 40s. Mostly sunny for Thursday, high in the mid-60s. Sunshine through the weekend. With your 33 Pinpoint Weather, I'm meteorologist Jim Lowboy.
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0: What if?
1: Is K105. Good morning to you. It's JT and Margie here with the morning show.
2: 825, 58 degrees, but we're in for a very pretty next couple of days, actually. Yeah. We have a question up on our K105 Facebook page. What was your first car? Chrissy says, a 1999 Oldsmobile Bravada.
1: Bravada?
2: Bravada.
1: Hmm.
2: Debbie says, a 69 Bug. Red and black in color.
1: Red and black
2: bug.
1: They
2: were cool that year, too. They were very, very cool. Let's see. Rich says, a 1959 Dodge from my uncle after he passed away.
1: Hmm.
2: So that question is up on our K105 Facebook page if you want to drop your answer in the comments.
1: Or a chance for us to get to know you just a little bit better.
2: Yeah.
1: All right. Time for the K-Country Quiz.
2: Are you ready?
1: I'm ready.
2: Here we go. K-Country Quiz. They did a poll and asked, what food best represents the United States? What was the number one answer?
1: Mm.
2: They did a poll and asked, what food best represents the United States? What was the number one answer? Give us a call. 1-800-950-1051.
1: All right, guys. The coveted K-Country crown is up for grabs. The phone lines are open right now. And a good luck to you. We've got Morgan Wallen coming up next on K105.
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2: They did a poll and asked what food best represents the United States. What was the number one answer?
17: Chicken wings.
2: I like that guess, but not it. Thanks.

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1: They did a poll and asked, what food best represents the United States? What was the number one answer?
2: Ranch dressing.
0: Ranch dressing. Good one, but not it.
1: Thanks.

0: by the K-Country quiz.
1: They did a poll and asked what food best represents the United States. What was the number one answer?
2: Could it be potatoes?
0: Potatoes. Good guess, but not it.
1: Thanks. Knows I got a time. And there's a few in here now. Well, I've learned my lesson too many times. Blows like you put me through.

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1: They did a poll and asked what food best represents the United States. What was the number one answer?
2: I'm going to say fast food.
1: Oh, fast food in general, sort of, but not it. Thanks.
3: Is it a hamburger?
1: Who's this?
3: This is Callie.
1: Callie, where are you from?
3: I'm from Canfield.
1: Callie from Canfield. You got it right. It's a hamburger. So you get to wear the K-Country crown all around Canfield for the rest of the day.
3: Thank you.
1: Good job, girl.
0: All right, that's what we were looking for.
1: They did a poll and asked which food best represents the United States, and the number one answer was hamburger.
0: We had a lot of good guesses.
1: We had a lot of very good guesses.
0: Because when you asked me, I guessed hot wings.
1: You said wings.
0: One of our other loyal listeners guessed hot wings, which was incorrect.
1: I would have said hot dog, and one of our loyal listeners said hot dog.
0: One thing I didn't think of, though, and nobody guessed it, was pizza.
1: Yeah.
0: Of course, it originated in Italy.
1: It's Italian.
0: Probably.
1: But still, we Americans eat it like crazy.
0: That's it.
1: But the answer was hot dog. Excuse me, hamburger. And we'll do this all again tomorrow, right around 8:20.
0: Sounds good. Always a bunch of fun with Yins. We've got Miranda Lambert coming up next on K105.
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4: K-Country weather from the Sarshone Ford Weather Center.
12: A prolonged dry stretch begins this afternoon. Partly sunny, mid to upper 60s. Partly cloudy, chilly tonight, upper 40s overnight. Mostly sunny, upper 60s for tomorrow. Sunshine for Friday as well, high around 70 degrees. A nice weekend, sunny, low 70s. I'm meteorologist Jim Lowboy with your 33 pinpoint weather.
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day, Potts Farm was a place to go. Load a truck up, hit the dirt road. 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Jack and Jim were a few good men. 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And all this small town, he said, she said. 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I'm tired of talking, man. Y'all ain't listening. Them old dirt.

0: 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Chris Young, Kane Brown, Famous Friends. And a good morning to you. 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
1: We're at 921 and 59 degrees, and we've all have had that moment, that really awkward moment, where someone seems clueless about something that's super basic. We go through this a lot with my sister.
0: Oh, yeah. Yeah.
1: Let's just put it this way. My sister actually thought boneless chickens were born that way. She thought there was like a farm that just raised...
0: raised chickens with no bones.
1: With no bones.
0: But
1: you
0: think it'd still run around and stuff.
1: Somehow they could move around, but yeah. She actually thought that there were boneless chickens.
0: Well, my nephew thought that bread grew in fields.
1: Really?
0: Yeah.
1: Like a bread tree?
0: Like, no, loaves of bread.
1: Loaves of bread on...
0: on the ground.
1: Oh,
0: like
1: in the
0: corn.
1: Fields. Like, okay.
0: Loaves of bread...
1: okay, so we're not alone. So adults online are sharing the wildest things they've had to explain to other adults. And here's some of the highlights. I was telling my sister about how two friends of mine drove to Alaska. And she said, how does that work? I told her that you cross the border into Canada and drive the rest of the way to Alaska. And she replied, but Alaska's an island.
0: Duh.
1: It's one of the states. It's one of our 50 states. You should probably know something about it.
0: Another one was... I walked into the break room just in time to stop a coworker from cooking a can of corn in the microwave.
1: Whoa.
0: Turned out the can of corn was unopened.
1: So metal and it's unopened.
0: Metal, yeah, there could have been a good explosion there.
1: That could have been
0: fun. Yeah.
1: Somebody said, I had to explain to my cousin's husband, who was 35 at the time, that thunder does not come from two clouds crashing into each other.
0: Mm.
1: It comes from God going bowling.
0: That's right.
1: That's where thunder is.
0: Yeah, that's right.

0: Finally, I had a colleague once, a grown man, who didn't know that indoor cats use litter boxes. He genuinely thought they just did their business all over the house.
1: Pooped all over the house.
0: Yeah.
1: And people allow that for years.
0: That's why people love cats.
1: Yeah. I'm trying to think of some more.
0: Just go to the bathroom all over the place.
1: Wherever you want to go.
0: All right.
1: Coming up.
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2: K Country Weather from the Sarshone Ford Weather Center.
13: A prolonged dry stretch begins this afternoon. Partly sunny, mid to upper 60s. Partly cloudy, chilly tonight, upper 40s overnight. Mostly sunny, upper 60s for tomorrow. Sunshine for Friday as well, high around 70 degrees. A nice weekend, sunny, low 70s. I'm meteorologist Jim Lowboy with your 33 pinpoint weather.
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Luke Combs is on the first track of a new album from Luke Bryan called Signs. The song's called Finders Keepers.

105.1 K105 coming up. Some artist news for you. Plus, we'll hear from one of the country stars who was at Lainey Wilson's wedding. 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

0: 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JTMRG here for the morning show.
1: I saw partly sunny on my screen. I'm like, sunny? Sunny? Sunny? What is that? You and I took 2 days off. I think the worst possible weather
0: worst
1: you could have.
0: Worst 2 days of the year. Worst 2 days of the summer.
1: Cold and rainy. We couldn't even sit out on the patio because it was raining sideways. It's 9:47. Yeah. We're at 57 degrees. And a lot of our artists are out there doing stuff.
0: Yeah.
1: Brad Paisley's back in the world of South Park. I watched this the other day. He recently wrote and performed a song that appeared in the season 29 premiere, which rebranded the town as South America instead of South Park. So Brad wrote a little song for them.
0: All right.
1: It was pretty cool.
0: Carrie Underwood is thinking about putting out a rock album. According to TMZ, she's been getting guidance from none other than Guns N' Roses frontman Axl Rose.
1: That's who you want to get your guidance from. Axl.
0: I could see those two together, Axl and Carrie.
1: I think they have sung together before on stage, and I've always thought she wanted to put out a rock album, so this wouldn't surprise me at all.
0: Not at all.
1: Go for it, girl. And Jelly Roll just said that Lainey Wilson's wedding was the fanciest one he's ever been to, and he loved all the Louisiana touches, and he even joked that he was flashing everybody by the end of the night.
0: That's nice.
1: That's not necessary. No. You don't need to be doing it, because He's sober now, right? He's all cleaned up.
0: I believe so, yeah.
1: So don't be flashing people, Jelly Roll. No,
0: don't be doing that. All right, let's see. How about we do some Ella Langley? Ooh. We haven't heard from her in a while.
1: Mm-hmm.
0: Got her coming up next on K105. Good morning.
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2: K-Country Weather from the Sarshone Ford Weather Center.
14: A prolonged dry stretch begins this afternoon. Partly sunny, mid to upper 60s. Partly cloudy, chilly tonight, upper 40s overnight. Mostly sunny, upper 60s for tomorrow. Sunshine for Friday as well, high around 70 degrees. A nice weekend, sunny, low 70s. I'm meteorologist Jim Lowboy with your 33 pinpoint weather.
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2: 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I'm Cole Wetzel with my new song with Ella Langley, Jaded. 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
2: 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And I'm

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3: 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When Washington Democrats needed Brown's vote, he gave it every time. Sherrod Brown voted with Biden, 97%. Schumer, 95. Bernie Sanders, 92. That was the Democrat Party he joined 50 years ago. 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And Sherrod Brown will fall in line. 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Sherrod Brown, times changed. 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
19: K-Country Weather from the Sarshone Ford Weather Center.
20: A prolonged dry stretch begins this afternoon. Partly sunny, mid to upper 60s. Partly cloudy, chilly tonight, upper 40s overnight. Mostly sunny, upper 60s for tomorrow. Sunshine for Friday as well, high around 70 degrees. A nice weekend, sunny, low 70s. I'm meteorologist Jim Lowboy with your 33 pinpoint weather.
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2: A prolonged dry stretch begins this afternoon. Partly sunny, mid to upper 60s. Partly cloudy, chilly tonight, upper 40s overnight. Mostly sunny, upper 60s for tomorrow. Sunshine for Friday as well, high around 70 degrees. A nice weekend, sunny, low 70s. I'm meteorologist Jim Lowboy with your 33 pinpoint weather.
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14: K-Country weather from the Sarshawn Ford Weather Center.
15: A prolonged dry stretch begins this afternoon. Partly sunny, mid to upper 60s. Partly cloudy, chilly tonight, upper 40s overnight. Mostly sunny, upper 60s for tomorrow. Sunshine for Friday as well, high around 70 degrees. A nice weekend, sunny, low 70s. I'm meteorologist Jim Lowboy with your 33 Pinpoint Weather.
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4: K-Country Weather from the Sarshone Ford Weather Center.
10: A prolonged dry stretch begins this afternoon. Partly sunny, mid to upper 60s. Partly cloudy, chilly tonight, upper 40s overnight. Mostly sunny, upper 60s for tomorrow. Sunshine for Friday as well, high around 70 degrees. A nice weekend, sunny, low 70s. I'm meteorologist Jim Lowboy with your 33 pinpoint weather.
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6: A prolonged dry stretch begins this afternoon. Partly sunny, mid to upper 60s. Partly cloudy, chilly tonight, upper 40s overnight. Mostly sunny, upper 60s for tomorrow. Sunshine for Friday as well, high around 70 degrees. A nice weekend, sunny, low 70s. I'm meteorologist Jim Lowboy with your 33 pinpoint weather.
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1: 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When Washington Democrats needed Brown's vote, he gave it every time. Sherrod Brown voted with Biden, 97%. Schumer, 95. Bernie Sanders, 92. That was the Democrat Party he joined 50 years ago. But times have changed. 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They're not asking for your vote. 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And Sherrod Brown will fall in line. 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Sherrod Brown, times changed. 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

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Ella Langley's Choosing Texas, now the longest leading number one hit on the Billboard Hot 100 in history. 23 straight weeks. Gosh, that's like most of the year. She thanked fans in a video on social media and says it's changing her life and the lives of her family, too.

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12: K-Country Weather from the Sarshone Ford Weather Center.
13: A prolonged dry stretch begins this afternoon. Partly sunny, mid to upper 60s. Partly cloudy, chilly tonight, upper 40s overnight. Mostly sunny, upper 60s for tomorrow. Sunshine for Friday as well, high around 70 degrees. A nice weekend, sunny, low 70s. I'm meteorologist Jim Lowboy with your 33 pinpoint weather.
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Riley Green made his coaching debut on The Voice Monday night. During the episode, he even got on stage and played guitar to win over a teenage contestant who, of course, chose Team Riley. I mean, wouldn't you? 105.1 K105, your hometown country station with new country from Mr. The Voice. 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

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JT and Margie asking, they did a poll and asked, what food best represents the United States? The answer is, it could only be hamburger. Good going, Callie from Canfield. She got it right.

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0: Coe Wessel on growing up in Pittsburgh, Texas.
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Megan Maroney dispelling the rumor that she died. Apparently it was a glitch. No kidding. 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
14: A prolonged dry stretch begins this afternoon. Partly sunny, mid to upper 60s. Partly cloudy, chilly tonight, upper 40s overnight. Mostly sunny, upper 60s for tomorrow. Sunshine for Friday as well, high around 70 degrees. A nice weekend, sunny, low 70s. I'm meteorologist Jim Lowboy with your 33 pinpoint weather.
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Can't you just smell the pumpkin spice in the air? I can't either.

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Happy National Great American Pot Pie Day. It's fall after all, which means it's time for some savory pie. I'm getting hungry over here. No.

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2: K-Country Weather from the Sarshone Ford Weather Center.
5: A prolonged dry stretch begins this afternoon. Partly sunny, mid to upper 60s. Partly cloudy, chilly tonight, upper 40s overnight. Mostly sunny, upper 60s for tomorrow. Sunshine for Friday as well, high around 70 degrees. A nice weekend, sunny, low 70s. I'm meteorologist Jim Lowboy with your 33 pinpoint weather.
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1: Apparently, Carrie Underwood thinking about putting out a rock album. According to TMZ, she's getting guidance from none other than Guns N' Roses' frontman Axl Rose. 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

Country Quiz this morning at 8:20. JT and Margie asking. They did a poll and asked what food best represents the USA. The answer was hamburger. Callie from Canfield. Gee, it's where the K Country Quiz crown all day today.

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Shotgun Taylor here, unboxing new country from Russell Dickerson. Oh yeah, this is so good too. 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
12: K-Country Weather from the Sarshone Ford Weather Center.
13: A prolonged dry stretch begins this afternoon. Partly sunny, mid to upper 60s. Partly cloudy, chilly tonight, upper 40s overnight. Mostly sunny, upper 60s for tomorrow. Sunshine for Friday as well, high around 70 degrees. A nice weekend, sunny, low 70s. I'm meteorologist Jim Lowboy with your 33 pinpoint weather.
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0: Kane Brown, Lauren Elena, and What Ifs. It's Country Nights Live. I chatted with Kane not that long ago about maybe some new sound coming from him.
1: I feel like there's another sound. I have a song called Something I Don't Know that I've teased a little bit just recently that a lot of people's like, yo, this is what we need from you. It's a completely different sound. I haven't released anything like that.
0: What kind of vibe is it?
1: Kind of more just like a little bit more hip-hoppy, but not hip-hop, if yeah. that makes any sense. Yeah. I don't really know how to explain. I would just say a different version of Kane Brown.
0: You know what we're going to do? We're going to wait and find out, because I hope you put it out there to all of us.
1: Yeah, I have a plan to write like a, try and do like a little EP of that type of sound, just see what it does.
0: Oh, that'd be
1: just,
0: cool.
1: Yeah, just to have fun.
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day, Potts Farm was a place to go. 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

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Y'all ain't listening to more.

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1: 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Her smash Choose in Texas now has spent 23 weeks at number one on the Billboard Hot 100 Songs chart. That's the longest run ever for any song, topping Mariah Carey's previous record. It's a massive win for Ella and a milestone moment for country music. And investigators have confirmed actress and Nashville star Hayden Panettiere died from the toxic effects of fentanyl combined with several prescription drugs. The coroner ruled her death an accident, and authorities are continuing to investigate how she obtained the pill believed to be laced with the lethal levels of fentanyl. That's your Country Nights Live news update. I'm Bev Rainey.
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